0: deep in the shadows. Deep, deep in the shadows, yeah. Deep,
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0: Deep, deep in the shadows. Deep, deep in the shadows.
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0: I came here to tell you about the rhythms of the universe.
1: Would you please tell me about them?
0: When rhythms fall,

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Free like rhythms of water bathing within rhythms of life, and eventually evolving into a rainbow of life, with colors of orange, yellow, and green. They reflect all rhythms of dreams and start simple rhythms of truth that make babies cry

You can be the one. Walking, walking, walking, walking, walking, walking, walking, walking, walking, walking, walking, walking, walking.

and please make sure your seatbelts are fastened. Flight attendants will be walking through, picking up all remaining service items as we complete our final safety checks. Thank you, we'll be landing here shortly.

She's such a little DJ, get that quick. 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

0: want to hold one, not turn straight, but I'm about to bow one. Bite that mic, I know you never stole one. Girls that like the story, so I told one.
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through the reflecting pelvic water, discovering the luna. Here were the plexus places, the lines for invisible geometries. The lens were blown by the rain, water lines ran across the high graces. Canvas installed in his morning song.